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0: Summer is almost over. Kids all over the Joy FM community are trying to squeeze that last bit of summer fun into these dwindling days. Parents are reminded every time they walk into any store that the new school season is just around the corner and there's a laundry list of school supplies to buy. And teachers are counting down the seconds until their perfectly planned lessons they tirelessly worked on are going to be what each student needs. But relax. There's still a few more moments to be had and a few more memories to be made. Helping you find joy until the last second of summer. 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
1: 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And I listen to it on my way to work. I listen to it on my way home. And on those stressful days where I feel like I'm at my limit, you just play the perfect song at the perfect time. And the Joy FM has really helped me keep my faith, helped me keep my joy. And I just love it. And I just want to tell you guys, thank you. Keep doing what you're doing.
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3: 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Oddly enough, it came at my dad's funeral when I learned during one of the eulogies that Wilbur Dungy had been a member of the Tuskegee Airmen. This program, launched by the Army Air Corps in 1941, was the first to train African Americans to serve as officers and pilots. More than 1,000 Tuskegee Airmen completed the rigorous training program and flew more than 15,000 missions in Europe and North Africa during World War II. 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Unity amid diversity.
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0: You can feel it in the air. You can see it in the aisles. You can hear it in the home. It's coming. The beginning of school. But there's still joy to be had. Even though you're starting up another year of school bells, school lunch, and school schedules, let's hold on to those summer vibes. With the right song at the right time and meeting you right where you are, helping you find joy. 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

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I don't know about you, but I'm hearing about so many people walking in hard places right now. 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

0: Boy, their voices sound so good together, don't they? That's amazing. Carrie Underwood helping out Ben Fuller. If it was up to me, the Joy FM, keeping your playlist fresh. It's Matt getting ready to turn things over to Adina just a couple of minutes before I go. Some good news. Got to tell you about this guy, 92 years old. He got so bored 2 months into retirement that he applied to work at Chick-fil-A. His smile, kindness, and passion for Jesus became so contagious that when he got sick and missed a couple of days from work with the flu, an entire town began asking where he was. He's making a real impact. His name is Gilbert Martin. Everybody just calls him Mr. Gil. He spent decades working in the natural gas industry, and when he retired, he started greeting people at Sam's Club for 12 more years until they eliminated his position. And most people would call that a sign to finally get some rest, but not Mr. Gil. 2 months into his second retirement, he got so bored, he walked into a Chick-fil-A and put in an application, and they hired him. He says, I don't know what 92 is supposed to feel like, but I feel great. Serving others has always brought me joy because I believe that a smile and a kind word can make someone's day a little brighter.
1: I make sure that the tables are clean, the floor is clean, but the main thing is I take care of people out here first, and I'm able to be an encourager. The Lord gave me that.
0: Just a really, really special man. So, Gilbert Martin, Mr. Gil, you are the most amazing person on the planet today. 92 years old, you may have more energy than most of us. You could be chilling at home, relaxing, instead choosing to serve your community, standing in a dining room 5 days a week, but really there just to spread a little joy and encourage people. Truly a great man. And that is a little good news on the Joy FM.
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0: Hey, are the kids around? Okay, so we don't want to alarm you, but we're kind of running out of summer. I know, but hey, no need to panic. As you're doing your best to squeeze the last bit of summer into some joyful, lifelong memories, we're here, playing the right song at the right time and being a friend when you need one most. Helping you find joy. 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
1: Cast your cares upon the Lord and He will sustain you. Psalm 55 in verse 22. This is Max Lucado. Casting is an intentional act to relocate an object. Let this throwing be your first response to bad news. Cast your anxiety in the direction of Christ. Do so specifically and immediately. I did a good job of casting my problems in a high school algebra class. Fortunately, my wonderful patient teacher issued this invitation: if you cannot solve a problem, come to me and I'll help you. I wore a trail between his desk and mine. I still had the problem, but I had entrusted it to the one who knew how to solve it. Do the same. Take your problem to Christ and tell Him, "You said You would help me, would You?" This is Max Lucado.

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0: Summer is almost over. Kids all over the Joy FM community are trying to squeeze that last bit of summer fun into these dwindling days. Parents are reminded every time they walk into any store that the new school season is just around the corner and there's a laundry list of school supplies to buy. And teachers are counting down the seconds until their perfectly planned lessons they tirelessly worked on are going to be what each student needs. But relax. There's still a few more moments to be had and a few more memories to be made. Helping you find joy until the last second of summer. 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
1: 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I'm about to

0: Stars Go Dim with Holy. You're rocking out to that right here at the Joy FM. I'm Adina. Now, I have always loved a good hula hoop. As a kid, I was one of those, if it involved balance or coordination or looked slightly ridiculous, I was absolutely in. So jump rope, pogo stick, pogo ball. Do you remember those? I also loved a good skip it, the one with the counter on it. I swear I could have gone pro. But I saw a video of a guy spinning in an absolutely massive hula hoop. And my first thought was, well, that looks ridiculous. And my very second thought was, I want to try it. So it turns out Yuya Yamada, also known as Hoop Man Yuya, holds the Guinness World Record for the largest hula hoop ever spun. That thing is 17 feet and 8 inches across. At that point, are we sure it's actually a hula hoop? It's like exercise equipment for a small planet. Now, if you'll excuse me, I'm going to spend the rest of my time wondering if my husband would happen to notice if I ordered a 17-foot hula hoop.
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0: Jordan Feliz right here at the Joy FM. I'm Adina, and I'm just going to be real honest with you. I'm not like a big sports person, but I have appreciated how excited a lot of my friends have been about the World Cup, you know, just ended and Spain won and it was a great game and blah, blah, blah, blah. But I just was doing a little bit of research on the World Cup. And if you're like me, if you're not, you know, if you're like a go sports ball kind of person, I didn't realize how big this whole thing was. Imagine the Super Bowl, the Olympics, and you know what? Your neighborhood cookout all rolled into one. The 2026 tournament was the largest ever, 48 nations instead of 32, with matches spread all over the United States, Canada, and Mexico. Billions of people tuned in worldwide, and it made it one of the most watched sporting events on the planet. So even if you don't know an offside from an outside, it's kind of fun knowing that for just 1 month, nearly the whole world is watching the same game.
1: You can feel it in the air. You can see it in the aisles. You can hear it in the home. It's coming. The beginning of school. But there's still joy to be had. Even though you're starting up another year of school bells, school lunch, and school schedules, let's hold on to those summer vibes with the right song at the right time and meeting you right where you are, helping you find joy. 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
2: Author and marriage blogger Ryan Frederick points out a cold snap in your intimate life can leave one or both spouses feeling neglected, frustrated, or even unloved. The result is often hurt feelings, harsh words, and verbal jabs at each other, all because of a lack of intimacy and connection.
4: We're not implying that intimacy is always the key to marital problems, but there are moments where it plays an important part. Ryan admits that there have been countless times in his own marriage when physical connection was exactly what was needed, or at least it broke the ice and got them talking about what was going on.
2: When tensions are rising and they're trading blows for seemingly no reason, they stop and ask each other if perhaps it is time to hug it out. They find that taking care of each other's physical needs for intimacy keeps the air clear for open and honest dialogue.
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0: What's happening? I'm Adina. Thank you so much for tuning into the Joy FM. So the World Cup ended and I sort of watched things from a distance a little bit, and I've been discovering things about soccer or football that I didn't know before. So why does the clock keep going? So as a very casual sports observer, one of the biggest soccer questions that for me was, the clock says 90 minutes. Why are we still playing? That's called stoppage time. So unlike most American sports, the clock generally keeps running while players are injured or substitutions are made, or, you know, they're celebrating a goal. But at the end of each half, the referee adds time to compensate for those interruptions. And the number displayed is only the minimum amount being added. So when it says 5 minutes, it could still be 6, 7, 8, or 9. So in other words, soccer has managed to make the phrase "just 5 more minutes" even less reliable than me getting ready in the morning.
1: Hey, are the kids around? Okay, so we don't want to alarm you, but we're kind of running out of summer. I know, but hey, no need to panic. As you're doing your best to squeeze the last bit of summer into some joyful, lifelong memories, we're here, playing the right song at the right time and being a friend when you need one most. Helping you find joy. 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
1: Need to breathe right here at the Joy FM. I'm Adina. You know, the 2026 World Cup was one of the largest in the tournament's history. There were 48 teams playing 104 matches across Canada, Mexico, and the U.S. 104 opportunities to yell, "Go!" and around 104 opportunities for someone like me to nod thoughtfully and pretend I fully understand the offside rule. 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I mean, I have shows that I genuinely love, and I still can't promise I'm going to watch all 104 episodes of them.
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praying. That was Bay Turner's Somebody's Praying right here at Joy FM. I'm Adina, and one of my favorite happy stories this week is about a little boy named Nash Keen. That's a cool name. So when Nash was born, he was born just 21 weeks, or he was born at 21 weeks of pregnancy, excuse me. But he was so tiny that in those first pictures, he honestly looks like a little soda can wrapped up in blankets. And the odds were stacked against him from the very beginning. Now, last year, Guinness World Records officially recognized Nash as the world's most premature surviving baby.

0: This is the Joy FM. I'm Adina, and I came across this little historical fact. So back in 1952, Richard Nixon gave one of the most famous speeches in American political history. And it wasn't because of a brilliant policy proposal. It was because of a puppy. So Nixon was defending himself against accusations involving campaign finances when he mentioned that his family had received one gift. They received a black and white Cocker Spaniel sent from Texas. His six-year-old daughter had named the dog Checkers. Now, this was before he was president and Watergate and all of that stuff. But he said something that people still remembered more than 70 years later. He said, "The kids love the dog, and regardless of what they say about it, we're going to keep it." And even though it was kind of controversial, a lot of people connected with that all over America. And the speech helped save his place on the ticket. And history remembers it as simply the Checkers speech.
1: 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And teachers are counting down the seconds until their perfectly planned lessons they tirelessly worked on are going to be what each student needs. But relax. There's still a few more moments to be had, and a few more memories to be made. Helping you find joy until the last second of summer. 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
1: 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This Joy FM has really helped me with so many things. And I listen to it on my way to work. I listen to it on my way home. And on those stressful days where I feel like I'm at my limit, you just play the perfect song at the perfect time. And the Joy FM has really helped me keep my faith, helped me keep my joy. And I just love it. And I just want to tell you guys, thank you. Keep doing what you're doing.
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0: That was Phil Wickham teaming up with David Crowder for It Really Is Amazing Grace right here at the Joy FM. I'm Adina, and I heard someone say, don't ever tell God what you'll never do. He'll have you nevering like you never, ever nevered before. You know, I feel like I know too many people who have lived that quote. I'm one of them. You know, things like, I'll never move there. I'm not going to homeschool my kids. I'm never going to work with teenagers. I'm never going to talk in front of people. I'm never going to be a minister. And then God says, yeah, about that. Now, I don't think that God necessarily enjoys proving us wrong and nanny-nanny booing us, but he loves stretching us beyond the little boxes that we've built for ourselves. You know, those things that we swear we'll never do are often those very places where we discover his faithfulness. Isaiah 55 reminds us, my thoughts are not your thoughts, neither are your ways my ways, declares the Lord. So maybe hold your nevers with an open hand, because if God calls you somewhere unexpected, the chances are he's already prepared everything you'll need to get there.
1: You can feel it in the air. You can see it in the aisles. You can hear it in the home. It's coming. The beginning of school. But there's still joy to be had. Even though you're starting up another year of school bells, school lunch, and school schedules, let's hold on to those summer vibes with the right song at the right time and meeting you right where you are, helping you find joy. 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
2: I'm Lena Ebujamra, and this is today's Single Christian. 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It was something I really wanted to go to with new people I wanted to meet. My only problem was that I had to show up alone. What if I didn't know anyone? What if I stuck out? I got my brave on and spent some time in self-talk. You can do this, I told myself. Then I walked in. No one was at the door to greet me. I looked around and didn't recognize anyone. If I didn't feel paralyzed, I would have run out, but I stayed. And eventually I inched my way to one couple and talked for a bit, then another. It took a while for me to stop feeling like a sore thumb, but eventually I started to blend in. I became part of the crowd, and I noticed something. As unnerving as it is to go to parties alone, everyone else feels just as naked and alone. It takes courage to connect with people you don't know, and it has nothing to do with being single and everything to do with wanting to belong. 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

0: Josiah Queen right here at the Joy FM. I'm Adina. Here's a fun little history lesson for you. Did you know that there was a time when black pepper was so valuable that it was used to pay taxes and even ransom? In medieval Europe, people called it black gold. Or that in 17th century England, pineapples were so rare and expensive that wealthy people would actually rent one to display at a party and then return it without ever eating it. And saffron is actually still the world's most expensive spice. And part of that is because it takes tens of thousands of flowers. And the spice itself is not the flower. It is the stamen inside of the flower. And there's like three or four of them that poke out. And so it takes tens of thousands of flowers, all harvested by hand, just to produce a teeny tiny amount.
1: Summer. It can get loud. The plans. The people, even the pace. But when you're needing some peace, we're here. Shut off the world and turn on Joy. The soundtrack to your summer, the Joy FM.
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0: What's happening? I'm Adina. This is the Joy FM. So, I don't know, maybe this is only in 2026 kind of a news story. So a man in Jonesboro, Arkansas was trying to get through traffic and he spotted someone in a wheelchair struggling to cross this very busy intersection. So he pulled over, jumped out of his Jeep, and here's the kicker. He was dressed as Spider-Man and helped the man safely across the street. Turns out he'd just gotten off work at a trampoline park and was still wearing the costume. But listen, if Spider-Man helped me cross the street, I'd probably tell that story the rest of my life. And it's also great that, you know, kindness doesn't always show up the way we expect. Sometimes it comes wearing a business suit. Sometimes it's blue jeans. And every once in a while, it comes in a red and blue superhero costume.
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3: Hi, it's Josh, a volunteer with your prayer team. 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And I can sometimes hear an audible sigh, like the burden is being tossed onto the shoulders of God, the one who can truly carry it. 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

0: Hey there, friend. I'm Medina. This is the Joy FM, and here's a sentence I never thought I would say out loud. Someone's life was saved because a doctor remembered an episode of House. I've watched all kinds of, you know, medical professionals. They'll watch the medical dramas and shows, and they'll kind of debunk some of the stuff that happens in them. But this man in Germany was suffering from heart failure along with a really baffling mix of symptoms. He had fever, blindness, deafness, and swollen lymph nodes. Doctors could not figure out what was wrong. But then one physician was like, hey, I think I saw this in an episode of House. So he ordered one more test, and it turned out that the man had cobalt poisoning. And once they treated it, he made a full recovery. Now, I'm really not suggesting that we all get our medical advice from television, but I do love the reminder that we can find answers in the most unexpected places. You know, sometimes a conversation, a memory, even a TV show. And sometimes those things help someone in exactly the right moment. You never know what seemingly ordinary thing that God might use today to make an extraordinary difference.
1: Dave, Bill, and Carmen.
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Matt Mayer, Gonna Be All Right, right here at the Joy FM. Hey there, I'm Adina, and author James Clear wrote something that's been rattling around in my head recently. He said, whether you have 10 years left or 100 years left, your life is an incredibly brief moment. Today, you are in the great game. Your time is thin. Go out and live fully now. Now, as I read that, I couldn't help but think of Psalm 90, where Moses prays, teach us to number our days that we may gain a heart of wisdom. Now, the Bible never tells us to obsess over how much time we have left. It simply reminds us that our days are a gift and gift.

0: Brandon Lake. Good morning, friend. I'm Adina. This is the Joy FM. Author Lin Yutang once wrote, "The enjoyment of leisure requires an artistic temperament, which is bent on seeking a perfectly useless afternoon spent in a perfectly useless manner." So I smiled when I read that because I don't know about you, but I have a hard time believing that an afternoon is allowed to be perfectly useless. And, you know, it's because there's always another email, there's another chore, there's some other project that's always waiting for me. And I think that's one of the big reasons that God gave us Sabbath. Not because he needed a day off, but because we need to remember that our value isn't tied to our productivity. Sometimes the holiest thing that you can do is sit your behind on the porch with a cup of coffee, take a walk with your family, read a good book, watch the sunset, rest enough to remember that God is still running the universe without your help. Psalm 46 says, "Be still and know that I am God." So maybe a perfectly useless afternoon isn't useless after all. Maybe it's just one of the ways that God teaches busy hearts to trust him.
1: 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But relax. There's still a few more moments to be had and a few more memories to be made. Helping you find joy until the last second of summer. 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

0: Good morning, friend. You have been listening to, and I hope continue to listen to, the Joy FM. I'm Adina. I am headed out for the day, but I hope you have a beautiful, wonderful, worshipful, and God-connecting Sunday. I pray that you'd walk in full assurance of His love for you. Have a wonderful Sunday. I'll talk to you later.
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0: can see it in the aisles. You can hear it in the home. It's coming. The beginning of school. But there's still joy to be had. Even though you're starting up another year of school bells, school lunch, and school schedules, let's hold on to those summer vibes. With the right song at the right time and meeting you right where you are, helping you find joy. 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
1: 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I'm showing that I value our relationship. 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
0: The pantry slowly emptied until there was almost nothing left for the kids. 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

0: Summer is almost over. Kids all over the Joy FM community are trying to squeeze that last bit of summer fun into these dwindling days. Parents are reminded every time they walk into any store that the new school season is just around the corner and there's a laundry list of school supplies to buy. And teachers are counting down the seconds until their perfectly planned lessons they tirelessly worked on are going to be what each student needs. But relax. There's still a few more moments to be had and a few more memories to be made. Helping you find joy until the last second of summer. 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
1: I found a Joy FM 3 years ago when I first came into recovery. 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And I listen to it on my way to work. I listen to it on my way home. And on those stressful days where I feel like I'm at my limit, you just play the perfect song at the perfect time. And the Joy FM has really helped me keep my faith, helped me keep my joy. And I just love it. And I just want to tell you guys, thank you. Keep doing what you're doing.
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0: He is the author. We were talking about that yesterday. Give him the pen. That's Nick Jonas helping out Brandon Lake on the Joy FM. And Matt, and something shareworthy I saw. This is from author and therapist Annie Lefter. She says, love is a labor of love. It may sound simple, but I don't know. It just hit me as pretty profound. You know, there's no way you're going to have a relationship without working at it. And I think knowing that going in and acknowledging that love is a labor of love, you got to work at it, is a really important thing. So love that, Annie. Thanks for sharing.
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0: Summer is almost over. Kids all over the Joy FM community are trying to squeeze that last bit of summer fun into these dwindling days. Parents are reminded every time they walk into any store that the new school season is just around the corner and there's a laundry list of school supplies to buy. And teachers are counting down the seconds until their perfectly planned lessons they tirelessly worked on are going to be what each student needs. But relax. There's still a few more moments to be had and a few more memories to be made. Helping you find joy until the last second of summer. 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
2: 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And I thank you so much with all my heart.
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0: You can feel it in the air. You can see it in the aisles. You can hear it in the home. It's coming. The beginning of school. But there's still joy to be had. Even though you're starting up another year of school bells, school lunch, and school schedules, let's hold on to those summer vibes with the right song at the right time and meeting you right where you are, helping you find joy. The Joy FM.
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1: According to the Population Reference Bureau, 1 in 14 kids in the United States are living with their grandparents. That's about 5.4 million kids. 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
1: 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And Matt, we're talking emojis and your go-to emoji?
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1: 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You want to leave us an open mic? Tell me your go-to emoji, maybe your top three most used, or if you have a comment on one of the new ones, love to hear that too.

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0: Hey, are the kids around? 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